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1: Hey guys, thanks for joining me in this new World of Ambient podcast episode, episode 72 already, and I missed one last month, so I'm back with a great show with ambient soundscapes. I kick off this episode with Lone Wolf in Space and A Place to Stay.

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1: 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I have new music by myself, Stars Over Void, together with my friend Vienna Sky. I also play music by Hilliard, Eternal, Cold Winter, and many more. 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

0: Watch team is ready to proceed. I copy out to them. Doing that pole trolley.
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